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1: 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The crowd on its feet at the finish. Tickets at Rock in the Mountains on Facebook. 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

0: That's basically what we do. We just get out there and tell these kids, look, this is what can happen. It's not worth it.
1: 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Since then, Sandra has been a dedicated Mad Canada volunteer.
0: Just getting that message out there that drinking and driving does kill, and it does. To me, it's such a simple thing. Don't drink and drive. It just is not worth it.
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0: time to celebrate. 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

0: I guess it's just the senselessness, the ridiculousness of it, that these things don't have to happen.
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0: You start to realize how preventable these deaths are. You know, people can make other arrangements. There's other choices. They could get a cab. They could stay overnight. They could have somebody else drive them. And there'd be a lot of people left alive in this world today if those choices had been exercised.
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0: This summer, CJWE wants to put you front and center at the greatest outdoor show on earth. 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

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And to think about the changing world she saw. Now somehow she reared a decent family out of poverty. And for 70 years she loved the same old grandpa. To me her passing brought a closing chapter to a way of life that I loved within my heart. I just mean to say I think we owe her something special.

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0: I'm Sean Burke with a look at news and sports on the Windspeaker Radio Network. A historic building in Wetaskiwin is gone after a weekend fire. The old Wetaskiwin Memorial Arts Center, built in 1947. RCMP were called to the area about 10:15 Sunday morning. Mayor Joe Branco says the loss is personal. He and his sons were married there, and he calls it a major hit to the community's history. The building had hosted decades of weddings, fundraisers, and community events before the city sold it last year to a daycare operator who was renovating the space. Witnesses say the fire started with heavy smoke Saturday nights before flames broke through hours later. By Sunday morning, there was nothing left. RCMP and fire officials are still investigating the cause. Wetaskiwin is about 65 kilometers south of Edmonton. The downtown Calgary Public Library is hosting a book launch June 11th. Start time is 6. It's with author Derek Starlight's diary memoir, From Street Life to Self-Discovery. Joanna Luna has more.
1: Indigenous author Derek Starlight, comedian, speaker, and Gemini Award winner, came out with his latest book, See Me Street.
2: There was a few of my friends that were having troubles and they ended up on the streets. And I always wondered, why are people on the streets? Because, you know, we get free housing and all this stuff. And some of that kind of puzzled me, you know, and I wanted to find out why. So I thought, you know, maybe I could get a story if I were to stay at the Calgary homeless shelter for a month. And, you know, there a story would come out of it, you know. So that's something to write about, you know. And so I stayed at the shelter, you know, and did everything that they did, you know, walked around and, you know. But, you know, it was the people that had stories, why they got there, how they got there, and plus stories on the streets that are unbelievable. Got all that information, but it wasn't enough. A month wasn't enough. Again, it's a healing book, too, as well.
1: In Calgary, I'm Joanna Luna.
0: The 19th annual Ride for Dad is coming up. Daniel Barker Trombley has the preview.
3: The 19th annual Ride for Dad kicks off June 13th at 7:30 a.m. at Blackjack's Roadhouse, uniting riders to raise awareness and support for prostate cancer research and men's health initiatives. Nelson Santos, co-chair of the Princess Auto Ride for Dad Edmonton, says the event aims to build excitement with a goal to raise $100,000 for prostate cancer awareness and research.
4: It's super exciting. It's always a great time of the year when we get a chance to raise some funds for research and awareness of prostate cancer. It's going to be a great day of meeting some new people, talking to some older riders that have been with us for a number of years. And if we can get close to that $100,000 raised, where we're able to give back, like I said, to the researchers here in Edmonton and use the money also for some of our awareness campaign, that'd be a home run for us. We'd be super ecstatic with that.
3: In Nisku, I'm Daniel Barker Trombley.
0: And wildfire season has officially kicked off in southern Alberta. And the High River Fire Department is warning families to be prepared just in case of a fire. Jackson Fontaine has more.
5: Spring is here, which means warmer temperatures and the beginning of wildfire season. Wildfires can be started in a variety of ways, including unattended campfires and cigarette butts. Steve DBN, fire chief for the High River Fire Department, says they just came out of a nice rain week, which has solved some of the wildfire problems for now.
6: Our wildfire industries are showing us the hazard rating of just low intensity, low chance of start right now. Be cognizant of what is going on in and around you. So just make sure that those fire risks are down.
5: DBN explained that there is currently no fire bans in the High River area, but families should stay alert and informed about potential fire bans and evacuations.
6: In the event that a wildfire does start and is in your area, it's those proactive steps early on that are going to protect you into the future. So following the principles of Fire Smart and making sure you've got your trees limbed and pruned and your grass manicured and cut low, and that goes a long way in protecting yourself against the threat of a wildfire.
5: In High River, I'm Jackson Fontaine.
0: In sports, Stanley Cup Finals continue tomorrow night in Vegas. Knights lead the series over the Canes 2-1 after a 5-4 double OT win on Saturday. Game time tomorrow is 6. Major League Baseball action. Jays home to Philly tonight. First pitch just after 5. The NBA Finals continue Wednesday in New York. Knicks lead the series 2-0 over the Spurs. Game time is 6:30. And weekend CFL action. Elks over the Red Blacks. The final 29-21. Stamps losing 30-28 to the Bombers on Friday. That's a look at news and sports. To find more stories from across our province, visit our websites at cfweradio.ca and cjwe.ca. Weather's next.

0: Windspeaker Radio Network weather brought to you by Air North, the Yukon's airline. Fort Chippewyan Buffalo, rain 30 to 40 millimeters, windy and a high of 12. Fort McMurray, some rain 20 to 30 millimeters and windy, high near 14. Grand Prairie and Horse Lake First Nation, some fog patches this morning, then some sun and cloud. Slight chance of showers this morning and windy, high 21. Edmonton, Ladue County, some showers this morning, then some clearing and windy, high 21. Calgary, Satina, and Siksika Nation, some clearing and high of 20. Slave Lake, some fog patches this morning, then some sun and cloud. Slight chance of showers this morning, risk of a thunder shower as well, and windy, high near 18. Lethbridge, Pekani Nation, sunny and windy and high of 22. Medicine Hat, some clearing this morning, windy and high of 23. Lac La Biche, Coal Lake, and Bonnyville, a few showers ending this afternoon. Then some sun and cloud, risk of a late day thunder shower, about 5 to 10 millimeters on the way. Windy and high of 19. Red Deer County, a few showers this morning, then some clearing and windy, high 19. Peace River, some fog patches this morning, then some sun and cloud. A few showers beginning this afternoon, risk of a thunder shower, and windy, high 20. And an eye level, some fog patches this morning, then cloudy. A few showers through the afternoon, risk of a late day thunder shower, windy, and high of 21.
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is Tony Stevens. Ain't nobody got nothing on me. And, of course, Ella Langley. Be Her. Number one song here, there, and everywhere. She's the hottest thing in country music right now. Hey, welcome to your Monday. Hope you had a fantastic weekend. My name is Sean. It's 614. Get those phone lines open shortly. These are the chicks. It's Wide Open Spaces on the Wind Speaker Radio Network. Ooh.

0: 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And it's Monday, 6:21, and it's Sean in the morning. Hello, hope you had a fantastic weekend. How is it Monday already? Was it not just Friday, like just a couple of minutes ago? Weekends are flying by. I don't know what it is. The older I get, they seem to go by a little quicker. And I'm not liking it. But here we go. It's Monday. We got lots coming up on the show. Make sure you stick around. I'll give you some deets here in just a little bit. But if you're a rodeo fan, got some winning to do with the Rockin' the Mountains in Rocky Mountain House. So make sure you stick around. First off, we got to find out what we're celebrating today. Kareen, good morning.
1: Good morning, Sean.
0: Happy Monday.
1: Happy Monday. Welcome back.
0: Here we go. It's a new week, and I love what we're celebrating today. I wonder if we have the same one.
1: I have Upsy-Daisy Day.
0: Upsy-Daisy Day. And for those who've never heard of Upsy-Daisy Day, you're supposed to tackle the day in a positive way. Get up gloriously, gleefully, and gratefully. And to that I say...
1: John.
0: Are you crazy? It's Monday!
1: Come on now! What a great way to start off the Monday with attitude, Sean.
0: We'll give it a shot. The old college try.
1: Yeah, well, you do a little better than that, I'd say.
0: All right. Well, I never really did go to college, so. No, let's give it a rip. Let's have a great Monday. We can do it, everybody.
1: We can. Happy refreshed Monday.
0: I just need a coffee.
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Hello there. Well, no Stanley Cup Finals tonight. There's no NBA Finals. 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You're playing bingo. 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

0: any easier. Chevy Bolia, what a great sound. Good tune. 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If you missed it, that's what we're celebrating today. Just tackle this Monday like it's never been tackled before. You can do it. Bring on the week. You don't have to. You're like, Sean, shut up. Yeah, you can go with that as well. 6:37. Hope you had a fantastic weekend. On Mondays, we talk about our weekends. You got up to something fun, something kind of neat. It doesn't matter. It's all up to you. 866-909-7771. Hey, if you're in Stettina Nation, there's a big cleanup happening June 26, 9 a.m. until 5 p.m. This is amazing. Over 600 employees from Stettina Nation. They all come together to take part of this big community cleanup. Starting in the Taz area all the way to Highway 8. It's going to be a barbecue provided by Safeway on the day. So you come out, you make your community look fantastic, and they feed you as well. Wendy Two Guns has the details.
1: Hey, Johanna. There's a cleanup happening on June 26th. We usually host it in April around Earth Day, but due to the snow and the rain and the weather permitted, we have moved it to June 26th. What happens during cleanup day is all of the departments and programs and businesses surrounding Stettina Nation starts from the Taza area, Buffalo Run, and it goes to like Prittis and the other end of the nation on Highway 8. So we try and get all the departments, so we have about 600 employees, and we try and get them all out in their dedicated portfolios, and then they clean a certain area on the map, and then we have a barbecue after. It's a tradition that's been going on for many, many, many years. It's a CEO initiative, the CEO of our nation initiative, and yeah, it's a very great day. We just need good weather.
2: Wendy, why is it so crucial for a cleanup day for the community? What will it mean for the community?
1: 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It's being good to the land, and it happens after the snow's gone, and you have a clean summer. It's just being good land keepers and getting together in a collaboration of all the departments and all of the employees.
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In Edmonton at 98.5, 88.1 in Calgary. Monday morning. Hope you had a fantastic weekend. 6:50, and my name is Sean. Welcome to the show. Kind of an all-over-the-place weather weekends. Had some wind, had some rain, had some sun. Yeah. Had a chance to enjoy some backyard time. Did a little barbecuing. Yep. Went with those Oklahoma Smash onion burgers. Oh, my gosh, they're so good. I just can't get enough. Just wish the neighbors would stop

0: West, and this morning I'm going to toss in a couple of tickets to the Rockin' in the Mountains at Rocky Mountain House. It's with Indian Relay Racing, bull riding. It's going to be quite a weekend. They got a cabaret lined up with Broken Spoke on the Friday. It's happening June 20th and 21st. So the request and the tickets coming your way, about 7:20 with Guess a Song. Stick around.
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Sonny James, Young Love, it's Monday with Sean, 657. Just a friendly reminder, our listener appreciation concert this coming Friday in Lethbridge at the Lethbridge Friendship Center. Start time is noon, continues until 2. Food, music, fun, and you, hopefully. This is Friday, and this is the Wind Speaker Radio Network.

0: morning. I'm Sean Burke with a look at news and sports on the Wind Speaker Radio Network. A historic building in Wetaskiwin is gone after a weekend fire. The old Wetaskiwin Memorial Arts Center, built in 1947. RCMP were called to the area about 10:15 Sunday morning. Mayor Joe Branco says the loss is personal. He and his sons were married there, and he calls it a major hit to the community's history. The building had hosted decades of weddings, fundraisers, and community events before the city sold it last year to a daycare operator who was renovating the space. Witnesses say the fire started with heavy smoke Saturday nights before flames broke through hours later. By Sunday morning, there was nothing left. RCMP and fire officials are still investigating the cause. Wetaskiwin is about 65 kilometers south of Edmonton. The downtown Calgary Public Library is hosting a book launch June 11th. Start time is 6. It's with author Derek Starlight's diary memoir, From Street Life to Self-Discovery. Joanna Luna has more.
1: Indigenous author Derek Starlight, comedian, speaker, and Gemini Award winner, came out with his latest book, See Me Street.
2: There was a few of my friends that were having troubles and they ended up on the streets. And I always wondered, why are people on the streets? Because, you know, we get free housing and all this stuff. And some of that kind of puzzled me, you know, and I wanted to find out why. So I thought, you know, maybe I could get a story if I were to stay at the Calgary homeless shelter for a month. And, you know, there a story would come out of it, you know. So that's something to write about, you know. And so I stayed at the shelter, you know, and did everything that they did, you know, walked around and, you know. But, you know, it was the people that had stories, why they got there, how they got there, and plus stories on the streets that are unbelievable. Got all that information, but it wasn't enough. A month wasn't enough. Again, it's a healing book, too, as well.
1: In Calgary, I'm Joanna Luna.
0: The 19th annual Ride for Dad is coming up. Daniel Barker Trombley has the preview.
3: The 19th annual Ride for Dad kicks off June 13th at 7:30 a.m. at Blackjack's Roadhouse, uniting riders to raise awareness and support for prostate cancer research and men's health initiatives. Nelson Santos, co-chair of the Princess Auto Ride for Dad Edmonton, says the event aims to build excitement with a goal to raise $100,000 for prostate cancer awareness and research.
4: It's super exciting. It's always a great time of the year when we get a chance to raise some funds for research and awareness of prostate cancer. It's going to be a great day of meeting some new people, talking to some older riders that have been with us for a number of years. And if we can get close to that $100,000 raised, where we're able to give back, like I said, to the researchers here in Edmonton and use the money also for some of our awareness campaign, that'd be a home run for us. We'd be super ecstatic with that.
3: In Nisku, I'm Daniel Barker Trombley.
0: And wildfire season has officially kicked off in southern Alberta. And the High River Fire Department is warning families to be prepared just in case of a fire. Jackson Fontaine has more.
5: Spring is here, which means warmer temperatures and the beginning of wildfire season. Wildfires can be started in a variety of ways, including unattended campfires and cigarette butts. Steve DBN, fire chief for the High River Fire Department, says they just came out of a nice rain week, which has solved some of the wildfire problems for now.
6: Our wildfire industries are showing us the hazard rating of just low intensity, low chance of start right now. Be cognizant of what is going on in and around you. So just make sure that those fire risks are down.
5: DBN explained that there is currently no fire bans in the High River area, but families should stay alert and informed about potential fire bans and evacuations.
6: In the event that a wildfire does start and is in your area, it's those proactive steps early on that are going to protect you into the future. So following the principles of Fire Smart and making sure you've got your trees limbed and pruned and your grass manicured and cut low, and that goes a long way in protecting yourself against the threat of a wildfire.
5: In High River, I'm Jackson Fontaine.
0: In sports, Stanley Cup Finals continue tomorrow night in Vegas. Knights lead the series over the Canes 2-1 after a 5-4 double OT win on Saturday. Game time tomorrow is 6. Major League Baseball action. Jays home to Philly tonight. First pitch just after 5. The NBA Finals continue Wednesday in New York. Knicks lead the series 2-0 over the Spurs. Game time is 6:30. And weekend CFL action. Elks over the Red Blacks. The final 29-21. Stamps losing 30-28 to the Bombers on Friday. That's a look at news and sports. To find more stories from across our province, visit our websites at cfweradio.ca and cjwe.ca. Weather's next.
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0: Windspeaker Radio Network weather brought to you by Air North, the Yukon's airline. Fort Chippenwood, Buffalo, rain 30 to 40 millimeters, windy and a high of 12. Fort McMurray, some rain 20 to 30 millimeters and windy, high near 14. Grand Prairie and Horse Lake First Nation, some fog patches this morning, then some sun and cloud. Slight chance of showers this morning and windy, high 21. Edmonton, Ladue County, some showers this morning, then some clearing and windy, high 21. Calgary, Satina, and Siksika Nation, some clearing, and high of 20. Slave Lake, some fog patches this morning, then some sun and cloud. Slight chance of showers this morning, risk of a thunder shower as well, and windy, high near 18. Lethbridge, Pekani Nation, sunny and windy, and high of 22. Medicine Hat, some clearing this morning, windy, and high of 23. Lac La Biche, Coal Lake, and Bonnyville, a few showers ending this afternoon. Then some sun and cloud, risk of a late day thunder shower, about 5 to 10 millimeters on the way. Windy, and high of 19. Red Deer County, a few showers this morning, then some clearing and windy, high 19. Peace River, some fog patches this morning, then some sun and cloud. A few showers beginning this afternoon, risk of a thunder shower, and windy, high 20. And an eye level, some fog patches this morning, then cloudy. A few showers through the afternoon, risk of a late day thunder shower, windy, and high of 21.
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Van Dyke. It's Monday with Sean. Hello and good morning. It's 7:14. Your chance to win a request and some rodeo tickets. I'll give you those deets in just a few minutes. First off, I got to get you to figure out what this number one's going to be. Well, it's not a number one. This week we're doing summer songs. Kenny Chesney had a big, well, he's got a bunch of songs. His whole vibe is summer. But Kenny Chesney has a summer song. And that is going to be this morning's Guess the Song. So if you can give it some thought, stick around. We'll play in just a couple of minutes.

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Monday with Sean, 7:21, back from the weekend, feeling good. Hope you had a great weekend. If you want to share a highlight, feel free at 866-909-7771. That same number for Guess the Song. Just a couple of seconds here. First off, a couple things get you caught up on here. Shaftesbury Ferry carrying 740 over the Peace south of Grimshaw. That's closed because of fog this morning. And it's a couple of reminders. Highway E37 north of Junction 575. This is northwest of Drum. Still closed because of the mudslide that was last week. And 742 Spray Lakes Road between Grassy Lakes and Goat Creek near Canmore. Also closed because of that rock slide last week. That's about it this morning. Sitting at 8 in Edmonton, Calgary's at 10 and 6 Canadian, Fort Mac and Wood Buffalo at 10. It's 9 in Lethbridge, Medicine at Pecani Nation, and Coal Lake, Lac La Biche, and Bonneville. Lloyd's at 8, so is Red Deer. 9 in GP, Horse Lake, First Nation, and Peace River, and Slave Lake sitting at 8. Now, guess the song. It can be tough on Mondays. Back from the weekend, kind of just easing into the week, get yourself caffeinated. Your chance to not only win a request this week, it's all summer songs. But this morning, I'm tossing in a couple of tickets to the Rockin' in the Mountains, Rocky Mountain House, Indian Relay Racing, Bull Riding. It's all set to go June 20th and 21st. There's a cabaret on the Friday night. A couple of tickets up for grabs if you can tell me the name of this summer song from Kenny Chesney. Sometimes.

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1: All right, what you've got to do is give me a ring at 866-909-7771. Rodeo tickets and a request for you. 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

0: Donnie Lee got me this far on the Windspeaker Radio Network. It's Sean in the Morning. Welcome to your Monday at 7:30. All right, guess the song. All week, it's summer songs, big, big hits. It's going to be really, really easy. We'll play again tomorrow. First off, we got to figure out Kenny Chesney's one of many summer songs. Hello.
1: Good morning, Sean. How are you this morning?
0: Fantastic. How you doing?
1: I'm doing pretty good.
0: Who's this?
1: This is Merv, all the way up in Fort McMurray.
0: Merv, how's your weekend? Good?
1: Good, yeah, perfect. Worked all weekend.
0: There you go. Filling your pockets full of cash.
1: Yes, for sure.
0: What's the name of that Kenny Chesney song? Sun comes.

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1: Bear, Mexico.
2: There it is, buddy. Excellent.
1: There you go.
2: Oh, what can I play for you?
1: You can play that one. That's a good song.
2: Consider it done, and I'm going to hook you up with a couple of tickets to Rock in the Mountains, Indian Relay Racing, Bull Riding, June 20th, 21st in Rocky Mountain House.
1: Perfect. Thank you very much.

0: of Indigenous power.
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0: was. Congrats, Merv, on winning Guess the Song. Also in Calgary at 88.1, and it's Monday, 7:37, and it's Sean in the Morning. Hello. We'll get to your great song of the day here in just a moment. And on Mondays, we just talk about our weekends. Got to give a shout out to my friends who took part in something called the Fiddy Run. That's F-I-D-D-Y Run. I did this a few years ago, my wife and I, on 50cc mopeds, little Tomos mopeds. We started in Rocky Mountain House down to Sundry, all the way out to Lake Louise, up 93 to the Saskatchewan crossing into David Thompson country. Yeah, on little mopeds. It was a long, long day. 12 hours adjusting jets. It was cold. It was snowy. Well, they had it again on the weekend. And I think they started at David Thompson and worked their way up 93 to Jasper this time around, but apparently nobody finished. Snow and rain. It was nasty. Coldest one ever. But nobody died, he says. Appreciate the update, Mike. Yikes. Yeah, it gets fresh out there on those tiny little bikes, but good on you if you got out for it. Some of the other comments on the weekend, just some saying, you know what, it was nice to not have rain constantly. Brian, how's your weekend?
1: Oh, we had our neighborhood had what we call a parade of garage sale. This is my little neighborhood in Calgary.
0: Oh, okay. Do tell.
1: There was about 52 that signed up and about equal that many that didn't sign up. So we got a bunch of our stuff out, and I went looking for fake plants.
0: Fake plants, of course. You can never have enough.
1: Yep. Well, especially when your school is going to be performing Little Shop of Horrors.
0: So you needed some big fake plants.
1: Absolutely. And right now, I don't know how I'm going to get my nephew in here, who I take to school.
0: So you're driving a jungle to work, are you?
1: Pretty much. And, of course, you have the psychotic dentist that's a character in that place. So I got this, like, old-fashioned pair of hoof nippers.
0: Oh, God.
1: We're going to give that to the dentist.
0: Here's hoping you don't get pulled over on the way in.
1: Yep.
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0: Monday morning, 7:43, taking you back to 2010. George Strait was named the top country music artist of the past 25 years with Billboard magazine. He still holds the record for the most number ones, gold albums, platinum albums, and multi-platinum in the history of country music. He's done okay. Okay. One of his number ones is coming up in just a moment. We're going to take you back a little bit. But you know, George, if music hadn't worked out for the guy, he might have gone rodeo.
11: Well, I think it's a lifestyle. It's the being outside, the being, you know, being away from the city, the working, you know, with the horses and the animals and the, you know, it's you know, I know I've always, you know, I love to be a part of rodeo. I think rodeo's a great sport. And if I was able to, you know, if I had to, if I could make one wish come true, I'd love to be able to compete on a level, you know, that kind of level, because I love the sport of team roping, and it's just one of my favorite things to do of anything, you know, of hobby-wise. So, you know, I'm like everybody else, I guess, that lifestyle appeals to me.

called Love You Like That. It's on the Wind Speaker Radio Network, Edmonton, 98.5, 88.1 in Calgary. It's Monday with Sean. Hello, good morning, 7:50. Let's get you caught up on a few things from 511 Alberta before we talk TV. Had a great TV weekend. Shaftesbury Ferry, Highway 740 over the Peace. That is currently closed because of the fog. And 837 north of Junction 575 northwest of Drum, still closed because of a mudslide. And into Canmore, Highway 742 Spray Lakes Road between Grassy and Goat Creek. They had a rock slide last week and they're still working on the cleanup. But yeah, let's talk the weekends. Nice relaxing weekend. Did a lot of stuff in the yard. Watching our grass grow. Because all that rain has certainly helped, and it's coming along nicely. And just kind of looking at perennials going, huh, what did we plant there? We got to come up with a system because we have no idea what we've planted. We're going around with our phone trying to identify stuff. But as far as TV goes, Jack Ryan, Krasinski movie on Prime, not bad. Let's see, Spider Noir

0: Canadian classic. It was on all the time. You just turn on your TV and there it was, The Littlest Hobo. German Shepherd walks into any town right across this country of ours. Couldn't help but notice there's some problems, and, well, he solves it. Then there's a family like, you know, we could just keep, no. I got to hit the road and take care of more problems. Yeah, The Littlest Hobo is coming back. Seth Rogen and Evan Goldberg are the ones behind it, so I have a feeling it's going to be pretty darn good. A German Shepherd solving problems. I wonder if he's available for some private consultation, because I've got plenty.
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0: morning, I'm Sean Burke with a look at news and sports on the Windspeaker Radio Network. A historic building in Wetaskiwin is gone after a weekend fire. The old Wetaskiwin Memorial Arts Center, built in 1947. RCMP were called to the area about 10:15 Sunday morning. Mayor Joe Branco says the loss is personal. He and his sons were married there, and he calls it a major hit to the community's history. The building had hosted decades of weddings, fundraisers, and community events before the city sold it last year to a daycare operator who was renovating the space. Witnesses say the fire started with heavy smoke Saturday nights before flames broke through hours later. By Sunday morning, there was nothing left. RCMP and fire officials are still investigating the cause. Wetaskiwin is about 65 kilometers south of Edmonton. The downtown Calgary Public Library is hosting a book launch June 11th. Start time is 6. It's with author Derek Starlight's diary memoir, From Street Life to Self-Discovery. Joanna Luna has more.
1: Indigenous author Derek Starlight, comedian, speaker, and Gemini Award winner, came out with his latest book, See Me Street.
2: There was a few of my friends that were having troubles and they ended up on the streets. And I always wondered, why are people on the streets? Because, you know, we get free housing and all this stuff. And some of that kind of puzzled me, you know, and I wanted to find out why. So I thought, you know, maybe I could get a story if I were to stay at the Calgary homeless shelter for a month. And, you know, there a story would come out of it, you know. So that's something to write about, you know. And so I stayed at the shelter, you know, and did everything that they did, you know, walked around and, you know. But, you know, it was the people that had stories, why they got there, how they got there, and plus stories on the streets that are unbelievable. Got all that information, but it wasn't enough. A month wasn't enough. Again, it's a healing book, too, as well.
1: In Calgary, I'm Joanna Luna.
0: The 19th annual Ride for Dad is coming up. Daniel Barker-Trombley has the preview.
3: The 19th annual Ride for Dad kicks off June 13th at 7:30 a.m. at Blackjack's Roadhouse, uniting riders to raise awareness and support for prostate cancer research and men's health initiatives. Nelson Santos, co-chair of the Princess Auto Ride for Dad Edmonton, says the event aims to build excitement with a goal to raise $100,000 for prostate cancer awareness and research.
4: It's super exciting. It's always a great time of the year when we get a chance to raise some funds for research and awareness of prostate cancer. It's going to be a great day of meeting some new people, talking to some older riders that have been with us for a number of years. And if we can get close to that $100,000 raised, where we're able to give back, like I said, to the researchers here in Edmonton and use the money also for some of our awareness campaign, that'd be a home run for us. We'd be super ecstatic with that.
3: In Nisku, I'm Daniel Barker-Trombley.
0: And wildfire season has officially kicked off in southern Alberta. And the High River Fire Department is warning families to be prepared just in case of a fire. Jackson Fontaine has more.
5: Spring is here, which means warmer temperatures and the beginning of wildfire season. Wildfires can be started in a variety of ways, including unattended campfires and cigarette butts. Steve DBN, fire chief for the High River Fire Department, says they just came out of a nice rain week, which has solved some of the wildfire problems for now.
6: Our wildfire industries are showing us the hazard rating of just low intensity, low chance of start right now. Be cognizant of what is going on in and around you. So just make sure that those fire risks are down.
5: DBN explained that there is currently no fire bans in the High River area, but families should stay alert and informed about potential fire bans and evacuations.
6: In the event that a wildfire does start and is in your area, it's those proactive steps early on that are going to protect you into the future. So following the principles of Fire Smart and making sure you've got your trees limbed and pruned and your grass manicured and cut low, and that goes a long way in protecting yourself against the threat of a wildfire.
5: In High River, I'm Jackson Fontaine.
0: In sports, Stanley Cup Finals continue tomorrow night in Vegas. Knights lead the series over the Canes 2-1 after a 5-4 double OT win on Saturday. Game time tomorrow is 6. Major League Baseball action. Jays home to Philly tonight. First pitch just after 5. The NBA Finals continue Wednesday in New York. Knicks lead the series 2-0 over the Spurs. Game time is 6:30. And weekend CFL action. Elks over the Red Blacks. The final 29-21. Stamps losing 30-28 to the Bombers on Friday. That's a look at news and sports. To find more stories from across our province, visit our websites at cfweradio.ca and cjwe.ca. 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
0: 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Fort Chippenwood, Buffalo, rain 30 to 40 millimeters, windy, and a high of 12. Fort McMurray, some rain 20 to 30 millimeters, and windy, high near 14. Grand Prairie and Horse Lake First Nation, some fog patches this morning, then some sun and cloud. Slight chance of showers this morning, and windy, high 21. Edmonton, Ladue County, some showers this morning, then some clearing and windy, high 21. Calgary, Satina, and Siksika Nation, some clearing, and high of 20. Slave Lake, some fog patches this morning, then some sun and cloud. Slight chance of showers this morning, risk of a thunder shower as well. And windy, high near 18. Lethbridge, Pekani Nation, sunny and windy, and a high of 22. Medicine Hat, some clearing this morning, windy, and a high of 23. Lac La Biche, Coal Lake, and Bonnyville, a few showers ending this afternoon. Then some sun and cloud, risk of a late day thunder shower, about 5 to 10 millimeters on the way. Windy, and a high of 19. Red Deer County, a few showers this morning, then some clearing and windy, high 19. Peace River, some fog patches this morning, then some sun and cloud. Few showers beginning this afternoon, risk of a thunder shower, and windy, high 20. And an eye level, some fog patches this morning, then cloudy. Few showers through the afternoon, risk of a late day thunder shower, windy, and high of 21.
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Tucker Wetmore. It's called Proving Me Right, and it's Monday, 8:14, and it's Sean in the Morning. It's June the 8th. You know, someone celebrating a birthday or anniversary, text me all the details. We're announcing those in just a few minutes. 866-909-7771. It's the Dirt Band. 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
0: Thank you for being my friend.

0: believe he's not here anymore. Still be Keith. Red Solo Cup. He left us some greats, and I mean great music. Like that one right there. This is the Wind Speaker Radio Network in Medicine Hat at 106.3, 105.7 in GP. And it's Monday. It's 8:24 with Sean. Hello there. Not much going on in traffic, but I do have one thing. Shaftesbury Ferry, 740 over the Peace River. If you take that on occasion or every day, south of Grimshaw, it's closed. Quite foggy in the area. And that is about it. It's starting to warm up slightly. I'm seeing a little sunshine, but then I see some. Wow. There's some clouds who are like, you know what? We're not quite done with the rain just yet. 9 in Slave Lake, 10 in GP, Horse Lake, First Nation, and Peace River. Coal Lake, Lac La Biche, and Bonneville, and Red Deer at 9. Lloyd's at 8. It's up to 11 in Lethbridge, Medicine Hat, Pecani Nation. Fort Backwood, Buffalo, Calgary, Satana, Siksika Nations at 10. And in Edmonton, it's up to 9.
1: Friends all around with cheers and wishes. Candles on a cake that's just delicious. It's all for you today, because it's birthday time.
0: Monday, June the 8th, your birthday and anniversary shout-outs. Kaylee, happy birthday from Papa August. Have a wonderful day, Kaylee. Also, Lana Sloan, happy birthday. And Robin Louise, Robin, happy birthday. Have a fantastic day. On the list of celebs, Nancy Sinatra. These boots were made for walking, and that's just what they'll do. 86, Boz Skaggs, Lido Shuffle, he's 82. Bonnie Tyler, 75, all these 80s artists. Yeah, Bonnie Tyler, 75. Juliana Margulies, she was on ER back in the day. She's 60. And Maria Menounos, entertainment reporter, E! News. Yeah, it's her birthday today. She's 48. If you're celebrating today, have a great day. And when you know someone's celebrating, let me know through our websites, cfweradio.ca and cjwe.ca.
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0: The first annual Buckin' in the Village is coming up Saturday, June 13th in Cremona. 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

0: Kentucky Headhunters on the Windspeaker Radio Network in Red Deer, 88.7, 91.7 in Peace River. It's Monday with Sean. It's 8:36. Just chatting about our weekends. If you got up to something fun, something special happened, I'd love to hear about it if you want to share at 866-909-7771. Speaking of sharing, Laura says, jam-packed weekend. Watching my good friend's daughters dance at their end-of-the-year recitals in St. Albert and Sherwood Park this weekend. Yeah, don't miss those days. Those were busy, busy days. Lots of great memories, but my gosh, when both my girls were in dance, one had to be at this festival, one was at this festival, or we were both at one festival, and sometimes you had to drive to I don't know where and spend the weekend, so $700-$800 in hotels, and oh, it was crazy. Then forget all the makeup and doing the hair, the costumes. It was a lot. It was a lot. Great memories, but thankful it's over. I'm not going to lie to you. Yeah, Cindy says, seeing my lastborn graduate, now he's expensive. Mm-hmm. I get that, too. Weekend highlights, do tell.
1: Well, my highlight of the weekend was making my daydreams come true.
0: Do tell.
1: We have decided to sell our home.
0: Holy cow.
1: We bought a new home on wheels.
0: Nice. On the road again.
1: Can't wait to get on the road again. I'm going to live off the land, my friend.
0: You know, I've watched a lot of TikToks where people basically live on the road. That's what they do. They bought a motorhome, they sold everything they had, and they live on the road, and it looks amazing.
1: I can't wait to see what it feels like.
0: Oh, my gosh. Good for you.
1: We had the realtor come yesterday. The
0: house will be on
1: the market.
0: So it's happening.
1: Oh, I'm not kidding. I don't fool around. If I have a dream, like, I make it happen.
0: Wow. Good for you. First stop, Wobbleman.
1: You got that right. You got that right.
0: Wow. So what is the plan across Canada, the U.S., everywhere? What?
1: Well, the first plan is to, like, because we don't even know what I'm doing.
0: Hey, those are the best plans when you have no idea.
1: Those
0: are the best plans.
1: Yep. But the only plan I have is I have to make it to a Soyuz by wintertime. So, because that's where we're going to hunker down for winter. We're having Christmas in the desert.
0: Yeah. The desert actually starts there and goes all the way down to Mexico, I think.
1: That's right.
0: Yeah. Well, good for you. Holy cow. Win tickets to the greatest outdoor show on earth. 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

0: King, Ned Miller on the Windspeaker Radio Network. In Peace River at 91.7, 88.1 in Calgary. It's Monday with Sean. It's 8:46. Talking weekends. Regardless of what I did, maybe you did, I think Connor McDavid had a slightly better weekend. I would say so. Certainly better than mine. Way better than mine. I'm sure he'd much rather be playing hockey right now. The Stanley Cup Finals continue tomorrow, but he was out on the golf course and got a bit of a surprise from his lovely wife and some family members. He won the Ted Lindsay, league's most outstanding during the regular season as voted on by the NHLPA. He's walking up the whole nine. Well, he's not walking. You know, he can do cart. Come on now.
1: Today, we're surprising Connor with the Ted Lindsay Award on a casual golf day.
2: So we're going to be hiding in this path right here.
3: Yeah.
2: Okay? And we're going to go down this way and go forward. Because when they get to the ninth, what's going to happen is Connor's going to tee off first.
3: What the?
4: For the fifth time.
1: Yes.
4: Five. Congratulations. What an unbelievable accomplishment.
5: Thank you very much. I'm so proud of you.
3: Oh,
5: I love you so much.
6: What a surprise.
7: I was texting my buddies mid-round, and they weren't texting me back. I thought that was a little bit odd. Such a special way to do it with, as I said, with family here, friends, hometown buddies that I don't get to spend too much time with. But it means a lot.
0: Very cool. And he actually, looked fairly surprised. 5-10 Lindsays for one Stanley Cup. Do you think he'd make that trade? I think he would, too. We'll get him next year.
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9: 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Library? 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

It's Monday with Sean. CMA Fan Fest over the weekend, and the boys from Florida Georgia Line reunited and said, "Hey, we are back." Interesting. We'll hear from them next hour. This is the

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Nate Smith. It's called Fix What You Didn't Break, and it's Monday with Sean. It's 9:07. This hour, Alberta's best country from Gene Watts and the Mavericks, Florida Georgia Line, and some classic Terry Gibbs. Peace of my heart, it's Faith Hill. This is the Windspeaker Radio Network.

0: Speak softly, you're talking to my heart, Gene Watson, on the Windspeaker Radio Network in Fort Chip at 89.9, 88.7 in Red Deer. It's Monday with Sean, it's 9:19, starting to warm up just a little bit, looking at the current conditions. We're all kind of in the same boats. A little sun, a little cloud, maybe some wind, and then you look at Fort Mac and it's just pouring rain. Just pouring. Can never have enough. Can never have enough. It's 11 in Edmonton, 12 in Calgary, Satina, Siksika Nation, up to 10 in Fort Mac and Wood Buffalo, 13 in Lethbridge, Medicine at Pecani Nation, Lloyd's at 9, Coal Lake, Lac La Biche, and Bonnyville as well, up to 11 in Red Deer, 12 in GP and Horse Lake, First Nation and Peace River, and in Slave Lake, it's 10 with Tracy Bird coming up next.
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0: 2 days, bareback relay racing, bull riding, live music under the mountains. 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The crowd on its feet at the finish. Tickets at Rockin' the Mountains on Facebook. 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

0: Salt Lake at 96.7, 103.5 in Lethbridge. It's Monday with Sean. It's 9:40, and I just want to thank you for letting me into your world a little bit. Mondays, we just chat about our weekends, and there's been a lot of dance recitals, a lot of grads, very exciting for parents and students alike, so congratulations to all the grads. There's been all kinds of great stuff. What'd you get up to, Rudy?
1: Well, the highlight was the socializing. I was visiting so many friends that I haven't seen in so long. It was birthday weekend.
0: I had a
1: birthday party on Friday. New friends, people that I've only met like three times. Next thing I knew, I was at her birthday party. And then Saturday, I had lifelong friends, my Castle Downs Northside.
0: Oh, boy, look out!
1: That I grew up with, and that was our Saturday, and it was fantastic. We were talking about our first concerts from back in the early 80s.
0: Hang on, what was yours?
1: My first concert was, get this, Judas Priest in 1986.
0: I got you beat. Hang on, I got you beat. Mr. 84.
1: Those broken wings.
0: Kyrie, man. Kyrie.
1: You can't go wrong with that. I love that. Those 80s bands. And then yesterday, a friend of mine came over. They're going through a breakup.
0: You had to be that shoulder to cry on, that everything's going to be okay.
1: I was the shoulder, but they helped actually clean up. Like, they started snacking on all the food I'd put out for the birthday party the day before. So I was like, this is perfect.
0: Sweetie, the best thing you can do when you're feeling blue is eat. So eat all of this.
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0: Three days just wasn't enough, so they've added one. 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

They announced at the CMA Fan Fest over the weekend that they are back. So we shall see. Florida Georgia Line, and it's Monday with Sean. I got to get out of here. Have a great day. Back in tomorrow morning. Start time is 6. Somebody's knocking. Terry Gibbs. Somebody.

0: This is a look at your national Indigenous news. I'm Daryl Stranger. Treaty chiefs representing First Nations across the West say they are willing to carry out acts of civil disobedience if necessary to fight Alberta Premier Daniel Smith's separation vote. Treaty 8 Grand Chief Trevor Mercury last week renewed a call for Smith to put a stop to the upcoming referendum. He pointed to a recent court decision that stalled a separation petition drive on the grounds Smith's government did not fulfill its constitutional duty to consult First Nations. He said First Nations have not given consent and will stop the referendum in any way they can, including getting in the way of industry or, in his words, going out on the highways. On October 19th, Albertans will vote on whether they want to stay in Canada or start the process to hold a second binding referendum on quitting the country. The Treaty 8 chiefs append an open letter to Smith's government demanding it halt the referendum process without full consultation and consent from Treaty 8 First Nations. In the letter, Mercury writes that the duty to consult is required by the Constitution whenever government action might adversely impact treaty rights. In response to the letter, Smith's government reiterated the Premier's stance that thousands of Albertans petitioned for the referendum and the question does not trigger any duty to consult First Nations. Mercury said the debate over seceding from Canada is inciting racism against Indigenous people in their communities, pointing to people being harassed on the highway and receiving abuse online. Mercury said it's a national constitutional issue, and they'll be asking the federal government to reinforce the Clarity Act, which allows Parliament to weigh in on separation questions. A large solar array will soon supplement power at a proposed Yukon mine. Along with a battery storage system, the Coffee Gold Project will have two arrays, and they will be powerful enough to electrify the equivalent of 100 homes for a year. The Territory and White River First Nations Development Corporation, Copper Nisiu, have signed a new agreement to make all of this happen. Located 130 kilometers south of Dawson City, the Coffee Gold Project is fully remote. Without a grid connection, companies like it are forced to burn fossil fuels, primarily diesel. The mine has been burning this type of fuel since day one. Enter the solar arrays, which at full force will be able to displace upward of nearly 600,000 liters of diesel annually. The project currently remains under the assessment process, although the mine could pass the process by year's end. If that happens, solar energy will still help offset emissions, and the White River First Nation will own the arrays, whose generated power Talamore will purchase. The territorial and federal governments are paying for most of the project, which is expected to be ready and running sometime next year. So far, the solar array system has a price tag of more than $6 million. In Prince Rupert, British Columbia, more than 130 new homes are now open or underway for Indigenous people within the city. 70 new affordable homes are open in Prince Rupert to support members of the Lax Qualams Band. Another 61 homes are underway with a focus on providing affordable homes for urban Indigenous families in Prince Rupert. The buildings provide a combination of studio, 1, 2, and 3-bedroom homes for people with low to moderate incomes and includes 15 fully accessible homes. The buildings will accommodate multi-generational living and will provide a gathering space for activities that celebrate the rich local culture. That includes local language classes and supporting traditional art. That's a look at your National Indigenous News.
1: 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Built by the community, for the community, creating jobs and building futures together.
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3: 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And it's time for Conversational Dene with Mary Ruling. Living in Northern Canada, Mary wants to do her part to preserve the Dene language. Here's Mary Ruling with Conversational Dene on CJWE.
4: Good day, everyone. Welcome to Conversational Dene. I'm Mary Ruling. With graduation around the corner, whether for high school or university students, this is indeed an exciting time for families and graduates. So today's episode will focus on translating graduation terminology into Dene. Kutunzinak Arayastihade graduation. Naskanuto Natukazuto graduated a national la dohujare high school it's in Huto University it's in Huto then Dabi Neo Yerahato Dila but best can graduated a nida. Eatunzinak and a translator slade ya graduations in translator slasa. So we'll start with the word graduation. Ahi hahon el tchani kwen, nadr nisi anat e. Ahi hahon el tchani nisi e yi anat e. It's quite long, so what it translates into is whatever they were being taught for, they are finished. That's what it says. Ahi hahon el tchani si anat e. So that's graduation. And proud. Everybody's proud. The parents, the grandparents, the aunties and the uncles. Proud. Yagahoti. Yagahoti. Beyaze graduated jai. Beyazet ant ihahon el tchanisi anat e. Yagahoti. So the word is Yagahoti. Excited. They are all excited to attend the graduation ceremony. Horalyun Bayoalile Dabinye Aye Bayaza Tahiha Honal Tranisi Anat Ahe. Grateful. Grateful. Mercy denin then. Ahi Betsy Anna graduated Jasi. Grateful. Mercy hunin then. So adulthood. They're getting, if they're graduating from high school, they're gonna be entering adulthood. Osnave Hennessy. Osnave Hennessy. And sometimes they go to work to further their education. Not a high school teen jadakalu asun sa school da gaula. It aho onzint aheli horil in si. 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Kalu na hit I sakwe. Or a new university dan daily lola. 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Ku a degel nade mercy huni than ho ala. And the next word we're going to do is high school is just beginning. So beginning, the word beginning. Boni the. 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De adiritalu asihorent zahe. 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Hard work, but here I galain na, se kuhan al tan kwe na indere, hot here I galain na. 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He or she has talent. Asik ol yang. 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The journey honi dhirla. 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High school tinjade. A yide journey snide. Eyiti bonilthi. Atsayin gaha si bonilthi. Effort. Hard work to result a la effort. Hotie adorilza. Hotie adorilza. Hotie huntade a galaina. Ayi. Ayi a. Ahi ha. Honunel tani si anant e. Courage. Asi horilza hunil jerile. Hona jerile. Courage. And so reach for the stars. Reach for the stars. Hotel ahi high school anant asi ayurt on asid ha school anigaril in the reach for the stars. Te anaril da si. Oats and in them see balance and hold see snee out delay. Keep moving forward, yet navets and hinkal, and needs and a hot doink gastaco. Sunt ills and hooting out, even on his theo aula. Nak at hida ha, a see pavo cont uch a nilola, nak a see ya roadblocks lola in life. Keep moving forward. Graduation.
5: Thank you for tuning in. We will be right back after the break.

Welcome back to Conversational Denny. I'm Mary Ruling. 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Graduation. I've shortened the word because I thought it was a bit too long. So, honaltani anat e. Honaltani anat e. So that's whatever you are learning, you are done. 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Honaltani anat e. Graduation. 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And you've grown so much and achieved so many milestones. Congratulations. 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Congratulations, nabba, excuse me, nabba senior. 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Aye Nabasinia Dinide Elthila. 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So success to milestone ashalt alad ala. Success that ahi kinyani holtsi. Milestone ahi asi kinyani holtsi. Shalt alad ala kui. You've earned this moment. At your graduating a job, honi nishnand asa na nishna nin chilots e sakuhan al tankuna varu adui agahono nalta anant ahu nan danil nand asa snilai. You've earned this moment.
nandanil na there certificate na al chu the a nandanil nant a. The world is waiting for your talents. World adirini na panurish isent and usik ulya na siha. So a sakwe graduated jade sihin siha hoti sang tata sit ahorel in si a hel siha a na panuts al isent ni. There is no one isn't a sick only a Nelsiha. Hard work, I did that one before, I think. Hotie Alena. 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Asi. Another nisi. Anant asant. Ayat a delay. Sorry for that noise, it's those loud quads with their mufflers off going back and forth, which is so annoying. You are bright, you are smart. Hotie asik ulyansen. Excuse me. Hotie asik ulyansen. You are bright or you are smart. Hotisi henri ni. Hotie asie henri ni. Sni ahotilai. Aya. Graduation. We'll review those few words here. Graduation. Honeltran anat e. Honeltran anat e. Success ahikin yani hotsi. Ahikin yani hotsi. Congratulations. Ayide ne basinye anant ahi. Thank you for tuning in. We will be right back after the break.

0: Welcome back to Conversational Denny. I'm Mary Ruling. Getting back to graduation, Tahinelsi Anant E. Honaltane Anant E. That was the word. Honaltane Anant E. Graduation. So the final year of high school and secondary education for students age 17 to 18. It's like a bridge to adulthood, a life transition, preparing for future jobs. And this is where students practice independence. Ku sakui honal tan kwe anant ede. Kuts int agit del hasi. 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Ku aye senanadaru. Abits ide summer job to senanadaru senasinaril new. Then it is not that new, but it is the lot of their power. Dali, can't even hadarel than hasa. So for graduation gifts to give, there are several give options like money, gift cards, or personalized gifts. But homemade graduation gifts. Excuse me, homemade graduation gifts are often far more meaningful than store-bought items because they show time, effort, and personal care. Some people give gifts from the heart, like beaded moccasins or a jacket made with love, keepsakes that you can have for a lifetime. But some people may give expensive things like car or a truck or a quad side by side. And some may give money. I done a sequi graduated at Jassi, Ahonal Tani Anat Asi, Asisha, Badal Yeshonla, present Badat Ashonla, Ku Nahibeti Kude. Some barshada bits into Hadonel Yalant Ede, Chaspes Chene Yada Tila, Kundre side by side there, Beschenas, because another day is a coots in Kunt Idalin. Nahid some barbada liu. Nahi gift cards badal yu, Kut ahi. Nezun hadet a haren and tilsi at their aha. Now to Chanta, Nank Eu to Yaba Kakaskate has seen the Sanel ala kui bal yeha. It's Usi Aholinde Benasne, said Zihama, Kunt eat has seen in Sha Saze Ayit Ahonel Taniha anat e. Then Gadorenia Zahilianja, lawyer. Aye a. Yaran la hanet yain lani teens was a third due kakalke. Kupinini a so hayashia la kui, so yazani la kui. Kont idet in a zola. Called it some bashanets in the nanolat aunt Iboni nihuril in Sina yaze. E a homemade gifts nezunestan. Kut some ba. Yat ibinioza. Chasper's chamber and Tane, ye teat earthy hala. Some bonnets ide, and a son where a catanata car de look on in a tatanata. A son class school done tailed it, ye torus ahala. I'll go over some things that, names of jobs that after graduation, students can work for the summer. Housekeeping at a mine, ku yiwe doge mine do ansi denha sadorin thana yisin do doge na tsatisi yoga dahi tune yundal saluhon tete hosheho ala ya tsampa saver hadari ye hadoril inde. And you can be a store clerk for the summer. Yeah, nink e aled now to. Or you can be a chef restaurant then it's an inni ilt edo told and the dari new told and usi a then it's an inni det in a zola security guard, but usually they have to take training for a security guard. Koi security guard tada si ho ni he. Si ho ni tada da yin long san zin et yon san. Aye, Peppa, Honal Tanus don't some lie, the security guard. Eight in a zola. Or you can be a helper at a Canada Post, post office. Aye, dog, Rick is nil ye coin. Canada Post, aye, the Aharin Kede. Anant hour nila, then it's an in niha. And if you like your job as a summer, like summer jobs, you might just stay there, take more training. You can be a care assistant at the home care. Home care, that's an in niho ola. Or a summer literacy camp. So there are a lot of options for jobs in the summer for students, so they can save enough money to continue on, whether it'll be post-secondary or other work. It's up to them. Thank you for tuning in, Marsicho.
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playing the music you know and love. 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Shine zu nahe a nauts eje edila nits igonde erato. Ejo nahe ndeg e nahe a shine zu nauts eje.

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Amba waf de tan gaha amba wajit do kin yomi na gaha nis. 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Jase kangi wa hangaka tainte wa ne wa dais ne nin danke au na bitas na nishi te win. Tin wa si dro hain skidan sta in nampe wa tats. Amba wasdits. It's another beautiful Amba Waji, which is Monday in the Yithka Nakota Sioux language. Beautiful day again. Ustinats. Ustinats is, I heard one elder one time say it means right on. and then it's awesome. So Ustinats is I think how I would describe today. Now another thing that Ustinats are awesome is my good friend Dr. Sarah Brown. If you know Dr. Sarah Brown, you know that she's an amazing woman, amazing educator and advocate. And so if you do see her, wish her a very happy birthday. You're listening to Nakota Impressions on CJWE, Alberta's best country.

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4: Water is one of the first elements. Water is one of the natural laws. Water is life. Water is bimatsuin, like, you know, the water you see there. It has a spirit. So how can we legislate a spirit? It's impossible.
3: That was Elder Bernice Stoney of Samson Cree Nation in Muscogees sharing her voice and connection to the water. Today, that water is at risk. On March 14th, Alberta enforced Bill 7, the Water Amendment Act, without the free, prior, and informed consent of First Nations. In response, the Chief Steering Committee on Technical Services and Keepers of the Water stand in unified opposition. This legislation merges the Peace Slave and Athabasca River basins into one system, covering nearly 80% of Alberta's river flow. For many, this goes beyond policy. It's about protecting the water, the land, and future generations. We call on Albertans, municipalities, and downstream communities. Stand with us. Reach out to your elected leaders. Ask what this means for your children and grandchildren. 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
1: Well, my daddy left home when I was 3, and he didn't leave much to Ma and me. 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
1: Mother, nah-uh. 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

0: This is a look at your national Indigenous news. I'm Daryl Stranger. Treaty chiefs representing First Nations across the West say they are willing to carry out acts of civil disobedience if necessary to fight Alberta Premier Daniel Smith's separation vote. Treaty 8 Grand Chief Trevor Murcarty last week renewed a call for Smith to put a stop to the upcoming referendum. He pointed to a recent court decision that stalled a separation petition drive on the grounds Smith's government did not fulfill its constitutional duty to consult First Nations. He said First Nations have not given consent and will stop the referendum in any way they can, including getting in the way of industry or, in his words, going out on the highways. On October 19th, Albertans will vote on whether they want to stay in Canada or start the process to hold a second binding referendum on quitting the country. The Treaty 8 chiefs append an open letter to Smith's government demanding it halt the referendum process without full consultation and consent from Treaty 8 First Nations. In the letter, Murcarty writes that the duty to consult is required by the Constitution whenever government action might adversely impact treaty rights. In response to the letter, Smith's government reiterated the Premier's stance that thousands of Albertans petitioned for the referendum and the question does not trigger any duty to consult First Nations. Murcarty said the debate over seceding from Canada is inciting racism against Indigenous people in their communities, pointing to people being harassed on the highway and receiving abuse online. Murcarty said it's a national, constitutional issue, and they'll be asking the federal government to reinforce the Clarity Act, which allows Parliament to weigh in on separation questions. A large solar array will soon supplement power at a proposed Yukon mine. Along with a battery storage system, the Coffee Gold Project will have two arrays, and they will be powerful enough to electrify the equivalent of 100 homes for a year. The Territory and White River First Nations Development Corporation, Copper Nisiu, have signed a new agreement to make all of this happen. Located 130 kilometers south of Dawson City, the Coffee Gold Project is fully remote. Without a grid connection, companies like it are forced to burn fossil fuels, primarily diesel. The mine has been burning this type of fuel since day one. Enter the solar arrays, which at full force will be able to displace upward of nearly 600,000 liters of diesel annually. The project currently remains under the assessment process, although the mine could pass the process by year's end. If that happens, solar energy will still help offset emissions, and the White River First Nation will own the arrays, whose generated power Talamore will purchase. The territorial and federal governments are paying for most of the project, which is expected to be ready and running sometime next year. So far, the solar array system has a price tag of more than $6 million. In Prince Rupert, British Columbia, more than 130 new homes are now open or underway for Indigenous people within the city. 70 new affordable homes are open in Prince Rupert to support members of the Lax Qualams Band. Another 61 homes are underway with a focus on providing affordable homes for urban Indigenous families in Prince Rupert. The buildings provide a combination of studio, 1, 2, and 3-bedroom homes for people with low to moderate incomes and includes 15 fully accessible homes. The buildings will accommodate multi-generational living and will provide a gathering space for activities that celebrate the rich local culture. That includes local language classes and supporting traditional art. That's a look at your National Indigenous News.
1: 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Built by the community, for the community, creating jobs and building futures together.
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2: 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Crime
3: Stoppers. Around 7 p.m. on April 10th, a man entered a grocery store in Sage Hill Northwest and attempted to steal a cart full of groceries. When confronted, the man struck an employee in the head and left, stowing the stolen goods in a newer model black BMW X3. The man is described as tall, late 20s to early 30s, black beard, wearing jeans, a black track jacket, white shirt, and sneakers.
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An arf damin sa one sahna sahna in tatamwazi CJWE.

by standards, Drew Gregory. It is Redneck Till I Die on CJWE. Thanks for joining us. My name is Sarah Scott. It's 2:09 and it's a lovely spring day across southern Alberta. Right now in Calgary and Stetson Nation, it is 18. In Medicine Hat, it is currently 20. And for Lethbridge, Begoni, Gainai, and Siksika Nation, it is also 20 beautiful degrees out there. Well, I hope you had a very wonderful weekend, and I hope your week is starting off really great as well. The Hunter Brothers with Shantaya are coming up after Patti Loveless. It is Jealous Bone on CJWE.

Nitin dying abuanat, a tang gaming. Good way gas, nitin ogi, bisin sa one. Near narp domintat. Sahna, sahna, in tatham wazi, CJWE. Winchispa yade da.

0: Normally on CJWE, and if you love a good soak in the sun while also soaking in some cool, delightful water, well, it is that time of year where outdoor pools are starting to open. And well, with the summer weather finally arriving, Calgary's outdoor pool season is making a splash this week. So several city-operated outdoor pools are going to be opening their gates, giving the swimmers and the sun seekers like yourself a chance to cool off and enjoy the warmer temperatures. They are coming, and it looks like they're going to be sticking around too, which is wonderful. So whether you are looking to kind of swim a few laps for exercise, or you just want to relax poolside and get a good time, and here is the pool opening schedule. So today, fun fact, there are a few that are opening. So Beauview, Forest Lawn, Highwood, Silver Springs, and South Calgary pools are open as of today. And then opening on Saturday, this one coming up, the 13th, it looks like Milliken, Ogden, Mount Pleasant, and Stanley Park are going to be opening their gates for you. Now, wading pools and spray parks, those generally open by about mid-June, and they remain active until about fall. So depending on the weather, some of the most popular free wading and spray locations do include Riley Park, Prairie Winds Park, and Bonus Park. So keep your eyes on the City of Calgary's website or social media to find out when those parks are going to be opening for your enjoyment.
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Love on the Loose, McBride and the Ride at 2:34 on CJWE. Sean Burke is back tomorrow morning, and he's given you a chance to get in on making our morning playlist. We've got the All Request Hour kicking off at 9, going through till 10. So what you got to do is you got to send Sean a text at 587-774-5881 before 9 a.m. to let him know the song you got to hear to get you up and going throughout the rest of the day tomorrow. It's the All Request Hour with Sean Burke at 9 a.m. right here on Southern Alberta's Best Country. It's a Tyler Hubbard right now with a brand new one. It is Land on CJWE.

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0: is getting her own biography. There's Marty Stewart, Western Girls on CJWE. Thanks for joining us. It is 2:45, and there's going to be a new theatrical biopic simply titled Shania. That is in development with Sony Pictures. So yes, Shania Twain is getting her own biopic film. And I feel like ever since I heard this news, I kept wondering, who's gonna play Shania? I feel like she is so talented, she is so cool, and she's so unique that whoever plays her has some big shoes to fill, and they definitely know that. So I mean, this pop country icon, she is co-producing the movie, and a director, Leah McKendrick, is going to be getting in on that too, and she's also going to be writing with Shania as well. So it looks like there's no release date yet for Shania, but it looks like it is going to possibly be on streaming services. But it's in development, and casting and release dates are under wraps for now. But the good news is we are getting a Shania Twain biopic movie, and I know that it's going to be so good.
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Your Faith Ain't Over Me Yet on CJWE. Thanks for joining us out of Medicine Hat at 106.3, Calgary at 88.1, and out of Lethbridge at 103.5. It is the Hunter Brothers Golden Rules on CJWE.

proudly broadcasting across southern Alberta. We are CJWE with a Blackhawk. There you have it. Right now in Calgary and Tsuut'ina Nation, it is 19 degrees. In Lethbridge, Begani, Gainai, and Siksika, it is 20. And for Medicine Hat and area, it is a lovely 22 degrees. Well, we hope you're having a wonderful Monday. Man, weekends just keep going faster and faster and faster. Who's with me on that one? And I feel as though, although we all love a good Sunday sleep-in, it's a bit of a juggle because you could either still be good to go and get in your 8 hours on Sunday night for Monday morning, or you've slept in a little bit too late and you struggle to fall asleep. But, you know, sometimes it is worth the risk to get those extra Z's in on Sunday mornings. Let me tell you, it was so nice yesterday morning, but didn't get much sleep last night because I slept in just a little bit too late. We've got Rudy Strangling Wolf coming in with Our Last Goodbye, but right now it is Kenny Chesney with Carry On CJWE.

0: rush hour, but don't rush home. 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

0: We can't wait till Friday gets here. It can't come soon enough. There's John Party on CJWE, Southern Alberta's best country. And we are going to be in Lethbridge hanging out on Friday with you. It is our listener appreciation concert and free lunch. Oh my goodness, we are just a few days away from this. I mean, we've been talking about this so long that the fact that it's only 4 days away, just getting shivers. I'm so excited because Trevor Panzak, Rudy Strangling Wolf, Chase Morgan, and Bretton Rose are going to be putting on a concert for us, and it is time to celebrate. So join us this Friday from noon until 2 at the Sokotoki Friendship Society. And not only are we going to be serving you a free lunch, you are in for a free concert by those artists that I just mentioned. So if you're not able to make it, do not worry. 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So this is our way of just saying thank you for listening to Alberta's best country. 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Alberta, it's time to celebrate. 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Not only are we serving up a free lunch, we'll have live performances from Trevor Panzak, Bretton Rose, Chase Morgan, and Rudy Strangling Wolf. This is our way of saying thank you for being a loyal listener of Alberta's best country. Can't make it to Lethbridge? 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

his hands and pull the dragons from the ground. Yeah, you better hire him on, cause he's better than the rest. He got the power in his heart and the dragons in his chest, yeah.

Today is a gorgeous day to go for a run or a walk or a lovely stroll to soak in those beautiful sun rays. 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We are CJWE, Southern Alberta's best country. It is Chase Matthew Drives My Truck.

0: Thanks for joining us this afternoon on CJWE. If you're looking for a way to make some extra money this fall, Elections Alberta is launching what they say is the largest electoral worker recruitment campaign in the province's history. Now, the agency is looking to hire more than 60,000 paid workers to help run Alberta's October 19th referendum. So there are many different available positions that you could be in. And as someone who was an elections officer for our last provincial election, I gotta say, you should get in on this. It is not a super easy job, but it is rewarding and you are part of making history. And a lot of people are actually quite nice. And the day does go by quite quickly, even though it is fairly long. But there are available positions that do include election officers, ballot counters, site supervisors, information officers, and ballot box clerks. It is paid, and even the training is paid. And it is going to be a good day for you. It is a busy day. It is a big day. But I do recommend it if you are looking to make some extra cash. So if you are looking to get in on this, anyone who is over 16 can get in. And the Chief Electoral Officer, Gordon McClure, is encouraging Albertans across the province, especially those in rural communities, to apply. So yeah, all that you got to do is be at least 16 years old and eligible to work. So you can submit an application right now if that is the case for you. And successful candidates are expected to get notified at the beginning of mid-July. So for more details on that, you can visit our Southern Alberta news page on cjwe.ca.
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12: 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Library? 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

Florida-Georgia line are back together. Yes, they are. Tyler Hubbard and Brian Kelly reunited this past weekend in Nashville during CMA Fest. And they said, you know, we kind of just started hanging out again. We kind of started having fun again. And then we decided, you know what? We got to get back in action as Florida-Georgia line. And I don't know about you, but I think that is pretty awesome. I love Cruise. I really love that song. Now, Tyler said, I think next year is going to be a lot of fun. And I do too, because Florida Georgia Line is back together. Well, thanks for joining us here on CJWE, Southern Alberta's best country, out of Calgary at 88.1, Lethbridge at 103.5, and out of Medicine Hat at 106.3. We've got your news, sports, and weather coming up. But right now it is Russell Dickerson, Worth Your Wild on C.

0: Good afternoon. Here's your latest news across Southern Alberta on CJWE. I'm Sarah Scott. The City of Calgary, Sora, and Siksika Nation partnered up for the Siksika Off-Reserve Affordable Housing in Calgary. Joanna Luna reports.
1: Siksika Off-Reserve Affordable Housing.

0: hosted a groundbreaking ceremony today at 295 Aaron Woods Drive. Max Lloyd is the general manager of Sora.
1: Today marks the groundbreaking of the Aaron Woods project, which is going to see the development of 60 deeply affordable townhomes and a welcome center right here in the southeast quadrant of Calgary. This housing project, it's been a lot of work, and it continues to be a lot of work and a lot of effort from the City of Calgary's Indigenous housing team, members of Siksika Nation, and we've also been very blessed to receive provincial and some federal funding on this initiative.
0: We also caught up with the chief of Siksika Nation, Samuel Crowfoot.
2: Today we're breaking ground on a multi-residential unit for affordable housing for Siksika Nation members who live within the City of Calgary. It's exciting. This is not just about providing homes. It's about providing stability.
0: In Calgary, I'm Joanna Luna.
3: Parks Canada is looking to collar and track more grizzlies this season. Parks says collaring provides and supports evidence-based adaptive management for the animals marked as threatened in Alberta. The Wildlife Agency has already captured three grizzlies, one of which was bear number 122, aka the boss, who promptly removed his collar within the week, which, according to Parks Canada, is normal for adult bears. It's all part of Parks Canada's grizzly bear habitat security model, which is a huge part of the 2022 Banff National Park Management Plan. Residents in Exshaw are experiencing flooding. The municipal district of Bighorn, which oversees the hamlet, says some roads have been temporarily closed because of unsafe road conditions. The MD asks everyone to avoid Barrier Mountain Drive, Mount McGillivray Drive, Mount Fable Drive, Haley's Way, at the north end of Mount Pigeon Drive roads, and respect all signage until the situation has been resolved. If you're looking for some extra work this fall, Elections Alberta is hiring. The agency is recruiting more than 60,000 paid workers for Alberta's October 19th referendum, the largest election staffing campaign in provincial history. Positions include election officer, ballot counters, site supervisors, and more, with paid training provided. Albertans aged 16 and older who are eligible to work can apply now, with successful applicants expected to be notified starting mid-July. Now taking a look at your sports. In baseball, the Sylvan Lake Gulls swooped in for a big 6-0 win against the Lethbridge Bulls yesterday at Spit Stadium. The Bulls' next game is tomorrow night at Gulls Stadium against the Gulls. The Moose Jaw Miller Express took home a 17-13 win over the Medicine Hat Mavericks yesterday at Athletic Park. The Mavs' next game is tomorrow in Saskatoon against the Berries. The Okotoks Dogs were defeated 9-6 yesterday by Fort McMurray Giants in the first afternoon game of the season at Siemens Stadium. Tonight, the Dogs are in Brooks to take on the Bombers, and the first pitch flies at 7:05. That is your latest news and sports on CJWE. For the latest news, you can always visit cjwe.ca. Taking a look at your Southern Alberta weather next.
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3: Now taking a look at your CJWE weather. For Calgary, Sitsina, and Bears Paw Nation, overnight a few clouds with a low of 7. For tomorrow, a mix of sun and cloud with a high of 17. For Lethbridge, Begani, Gainai, and Siksika Nation overnight. Partly cloudy and windy with a low of 10. For tomorrow, it should be clearing up throughout the day. It will be a little bit breezy with a high of 20. For Medicine Hat and area overnight, partly cloudy and a low of 10. For tomorrow, it should be clearing up in the afternoon, a little bit breezy with a high of 25. Right now in Calgary, Sitsina and Bearspaw Nation, it is currently 18 degrees. In Lethbridge, Begoni, Gainai, and Siksika Nation, it is currently 20 degrees. And in Medicine Hat and area, we are currently sitting at 22 degrees.
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such a great new song by Tim Hicks. It is The Pilot on CJWE. Thanks for joining us out of Calgary at 88.1, at Lethbridge at 103.5, and out of Medicine Hat at 106.3. My name is Sarah. It is 4:13. And don't forget, coming up here in under 2 hours, we have Radio Bingo. It is back and it is worth $10,000 again. So you still have a little bit of time to get those bingo cards and to check your serial numbers and to grab those dabbers and to call all your friends to come over for a really good evening and a chance at $10,000. All the info, of course, can be found on radiobingo.ca. It's Drew Gregory right now, back on my feet on Southern Alberta's Best Country.

0: Babcock wannabe on Southern Alberta's Best Country, and you want to be in Nashville North during the Calgary Stampede in the best seats in the tent. Of course you do. So right now on our website, cjwe.ca, you can have the best seats in the house when you enter in to win 4 VIP tickets to the original Calgary Stampede Party Tent, where you are definitely going to be getting your boots kicked up. It is going to be so fun. So you are going to be able to experience prime stage views from the VIP party platform. And you're also going to be getting in on some exclusive perks like priority entry, which is always a big deal because who hasn't stood in that line for about 2 hours to see their favorite country artist, right? Well, you're not going to have to this time if you get these tickets. You're also going to get in on the VIP bar, park admission, and so much more. So, a fun fact, you can get in on the party early because VIP access also begins at 4 p.m. which is so fun. So right now, to get Nashville North best seats in the house and enter to win them, head on over to our website, go to the On Air tab, scroll down to contests, and there it is for you on cjwe.ca. Good luck.
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1: Such a perfect song for summer. It is Jody Messina with Bye Bye on CJWE. This week is definitely looking a lot more like summer than it has over the last few, of course, but we are still in spring. Now, we are not done with the showers or the rain or the sprinkles just yet. I mean, typical early June weather we got coming for us over the next few days here. Looks like the rain is going to be starting in some places on Wednesday, and it's going to be kind of spotty throughout the week, but we are not done with the rain just yet. I just want to get you prepared for that. Don't put away the umbrella. Keep it out for a little bit longer, but by next week, it looks like we are back up into the high 20s and lots of sunshine, which is always wonderful. Paul Brand coming up for you, but right now it is Jason Aldean with Night Train on CJWE.

0: That song just reminded me to remind you that Father's Day is coming up here in a couple of weeks on June 21st. And coming up later this week, I'll be giving you some ideas on what you should get your dad for Father's Day to celebrate him, or maybe some experiences, or, you know, some things to do on that day if it is lovely outside, or, you know, you want to stay cozy inside. So keep on listening for all of that later on this week. There is Colin Ray, I Think About You on CJWE. Thanks for joining us. And if you're looking for something to do with dad tonight, or mom, or your brother, or your sister, or your cousin, or just your friend, well, the Okotoks Dogs, they lost yesterday to the Fort McMurray Giants at Siemens Stadium 9-6, and they're looking to redeem themselves tonight in Brooks because they are taking on the Bombers at Elks Field. It is ready to go, and that first pitch is ready to fly at 7:05.
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5 o'clock. There is Bradley Hale with County Line 5 on CJWE. Thanks for joining us. My name is Sarah. It is 4:56, and we do have your news, your sports, and your weather on the way. But first, it is Calgary's Bobby Wills, Tougher Than Love on Southern Alberta's Best Country 101.5.

0: Good afternoon. Here's your latest news across southern Alberta on CJWE. I'm Sarah Scott. The city of Calgary, Sora, and Siksika Nation partnered up for the Siksika Off-Reserve Affordable Housing in Calgary. Joanna Luna reports.
1: Siksika Off-Reserve Affordable Housing hosted a groundbreaking ceremony today at 295 Aaron Woods Drive. Max Lloyd is the general manager of Sora.
2: Today marks the groundbreaking of the Aaron Woods project, which is going to see the development of 60 deeply affordable townhomes and a welcome center right here in the southeast quadrant of Calgary. This housing project, it's been a lot of work, and it continues to be a lot of work and a lot of effort from the City of Calgary's Indigenous housing team, members of Siksika Nation, and we've also been very blessed to receive provincial and some federal funding on this initiative.
1: We also caught up with the chief of Siksika Nation, Samuel Crowfoot.
3: Today we're breaking ground on a multi-residential unit for affordable housing for Siksika Nation members who live within the City of Calgary. It's exciting. This is not just about providing homes. It's about providing stability.
1: In Calgary, I'm Joanna Luna.
0: Parks Canada is looking to collar and track more grizzlies this season. Parks says collaring provides and supports evidence-based adaptive management for the animals marked as threatened in Alberta. The Wildlife Agency has already captured three grizzlies, one of which was bear number 122, aka the boss, who promptly removed his collar within the week, which, according to Parks Canada, is normal for adult bears. It's all part of Parks Canada's grizzly bear habitat security model, which is a huge part of the 2022 Banff National Park management plan. Residents in Exshaw are experiencing flooding. The municipal district of Bighorn, which oversees the hamlet, says some roads have been temporarily closed because of unsafe road conditions. The MD asks everyone to avoid Barrier Mountain Drive, Mount McGillivray Drive, Mount Fable Drive, Haley's Way, at the north end of Mount Pigeon Drive roads,

0: and respect all signage until the situation has been resolved. If you're looking for some extra work this fall, Elections Alberta is hiring. The agency is recruiting more than 60,000 paid workers for Alberta's October 19th referendum, the largest election staffing campaign in provincial history. Positions include election officer, ballot counters, site supervisors, and more, with paid training provided. Albertans aged 16 and older who are eligible to work can apply now, with successful applicants expected to be notified starting mid-July. Now taking a look at your sports. In baseball, the Sylvan Lake Gulls swooped in for a big 6-0 win against the Lethbridge Bulls yesterday at Spitz Stadium. The Bulls' next game is tomorrow night at Gulls Stadium against the Gulls. The Moose Jaw Miller Express took home a 17-13 win over the Medicine Hat Mavericks yesterday at Athletic Park. The Mavs' next game is tomorrow in Saskatoon against the Berries. The Okotoks Dogs were defeated 9-6 yesterday by Fort McMurray Giants in the first afternoon game of the season at Siemens Stadium. Tonight, the Dogs are in Brooks to take on the Bombers, and the first pitch flies at 7:05. That is your latest news and sports on CJWE. 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Taking a look at your Southern Alberta weather next.
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0: Now taking a look at your CJWE weather. For Calgary, Sitsina, and Bears Paw Nation, overnight a few clouds with a low of 7. For tomorrow, a mix of sun and cloud with a high of 17. For Lethbridge, Begani, Gainai, and Siksika Nation, overnight, partly cloudy and windy with a low of 10. For tomorrow, it should be clearing up throughout the day. It will be a little bit breezy with a high of 20. For Medicine Hat and area overnight, partly cloudy and a low of 10. For tomorrow, it should be clearing up in the afternoon, a little bit breezy with a high of 25. Right now in Calgary, Sitsina, and Bears Paw Nation, it is currently 18 degrees. In Lethbridge, Begani, Gainai, and Siksika Nation, it is currently 20 degrees. And in Medicine Hat and area, we are currently sitting at 22 degrees.
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Colorado's best country. 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It's 5:11. My name is Sarah, and there will be many rodeos, many stampedes, many chuck wagon races happening this summer. 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And if you have an event of your own that everyone is invited to, maybe it is a fundraiser, maybe it is a gala, maybe it is a walk, maybe it's a Canada Day celebration coming up, we would also love to know about it and share it with our listeners. 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It is events@windspeakermedia.com. Send us some details about the event, send us a poster, and we will get it up onto cjwe.ca for ya. Ella Langley, Bottom of Your Boots on the way, but right now it is Morgan Wallen. Don't

0: That song is a vibe. It is Brooks and Dunn, Ain't Nothing About You on Southern Alberta's Best Country. We are CJWE. Now, last year, we had the opportunity to speak with Trevor Solway, and he, of course, is the filmmaker behind Siksika Cohen, The Blackfoot Man. Now, this documentary from the Siksika filmmaker, Sinikson Trevor Solway, I do hope I pronounced that correctly. I apologize if I did not, but I say this respectfully, of course. Now, it is available to stream online for us. It is through the National Film Board. So if you didn't get a chance to see it in theaters, it is now available online. The Siksika Cohen, The Blackfoot Man, it offers a very intimate look at Blackfoot men exploring identity, family, and the realities of modern masculinity. Now, it was filmed over 4 years in Siksika Nation, and the award-winning documentary is aiming to move beyond stereotypes and share honest personal stories with us. So the film has already earned several honors on the festival circuit, and it's now available for us across Canada to watch online with the National Film Board.
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Proudly broadcasting across southern Alberta, we are CJWE. There's Doug Stone. You have a chance to win tickets to go to the Cold Lake Air Show. Now, I know Cold Lake is a bit of a ways away from us, but it is totally worth it to go to this air show because there will be some amazing aerial performances and static displays July 18th to the 19th. And also, I've been to Cold Lake before several times, and it is one of my favorite communities in Alberta. The people there are so nice and so welcoming, and it's just a really beautiful community in general. So please go to our website right now and get in on the Cold Lake Air Show tickets. All you got to do is go to our contest page on cjwe.ca and you could be making your way there July 18th and the 19th. Good luck. It is Terry Clark, Poor, Poor, Pitiful Me on CJWE.

0: So you're brown. The race is on CJWE. It's 5:38. Thanks for joining us. And if you're looking for a fun way to kick off this summer season, this Saturday, Strathmore, they're having their Summer Fest. It is going to be all about family fun. It's going to be a gorgeous day from the looks of it, too. So I'm going to take another quick look here so I don't give you wrong information. Well, it's supposed to be 18 degrees with a small chance of showers, but I mean, it's not big enough to worry about, to be honest. So you got to make your way there because it's going to be awesome. It's happening from 11 a.m. to 2 p.m. and you are going to be able to kick off summer in style. Just bring the whole family to enjoy a lively day outside with a hot dog fundraiser and exciting activities for everyone. Now, registration for the summer reading program is also going to be opening up at 11. So you're not going to want to miss out on registering your child for that. So for more information, of course, you can visit our events page on cjwe.ca. But the Summer Fest in Strathmore, 11 till 2 on Saturday, all ages, it is free, and it's going to be at the Strathmore Municipal Library.
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Kyle Truck on Southern Alberta's Best Country. We're CJWE. Thank you so much for joining us today. My name is Sarah Scott, and guess what? We are going to be hanging out again tomorrow at 2. Sean Burke is going to be waking you up bright and early at 6 a.m., and he is going to have your all-request hour starting at 9, going till 10, so make sure you send him a text at 587-774-5881, either before or during the show, to get your song requested. Of course, we have more details on our website. Well, have the best night ever, and let's hang out again tomorrow. It's Brother Phelps' Let Go on CJWE. Have a great night.

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1: 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Here are your bingo game rules. Number one, card sales for each bingo game starts at 6.05 p.m. from last bingo game and stop at 6 p.m. of the next game day. Number two, minimum 12-second delay between numbers called. Number three, the first five numbers on series 1, 5, and 7 will be recapped by caller. If there are any technical issues during any series, a recap will be done of five or more numbers. Number four, all bingo paper is controlled by serial numbers. Number five, color and serial number of card must match color and serial number being played. Number six, bingo cards must be verified by phone on evening of bingo. Number seven, the first verified bingo will determine winning numbers for each game on any series. Number eight, bingos that were won on the same verified number or before verified number for each game on any series will be honored. Call during the 15-minute break end of Series 4 or end of Series 7. Number 9. Players must have the following information ready when phoning in their bingo. Free space number, serial number at top of card, and the number on which bingo was won. Names must be spelled for the person on the phone and proper mailing address is required. Number 10. If there is more than one winner, prizes will be split equally. Minimum payout is $20. Number 11. Winner's name, mailing address, and phone number must be on the back of the card and returned to Radio Bingo for payment. Radio Bingo does not accept faxed bingo cards. Do not cut your strips. Mail in the whole strip. Number 12. Prizes will be issued after winning card is received by the station. All bingo cards must be played within Alberta. Number 13. Prizes must be claimed within 30 days of event. Cards mailed after 30 days are considered